I sit high, getting ideas. Ain't nothing but a fool to live like this. Out all night, running wild. 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Dang me, dang me. They ought to take a rope and hang me high from the highest tree. Woman, would you weep for me?

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Roger Miller, that's Dang Me. So, Reba McEntire and her soon-to-be husband, Rex Lynn, are now talking wedding plans. At least they're talking them out loud, and we know what some of them are. We'll talk about that coming up next, okay? Here's Clint Black, the Eagles tune, Desperado.

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1: Well, my daddy left home when I was 3, and he didn't leave much to Ma and me, just this old guitar and an empty bottle of booze. Now, I don't blame him because he run and hid, but the meanest thing that he ever did was before he left, he went and named me Sue. Well, he must have thought that it was quite a joke, and it got a lot of laughs from lots of folks. Seems I had to fight my whole life through. Some gal would giggle and I'd get red, and some guy'd laugh and I'd bust his head. I tell you, life ain't easy for a boy named Sue. Well, I grew up quick and I grew up mean. My fists got hard, my wits got keen. Roamed from town to town to hide my shame. But I made me a vow to the moon and stars, I'd search the honky-tonks and bars and kill that man that gave me that awful name. Well, it was Gatlinburg in mid-July, and I'd just hit town and my throat was dry. I thought I'd stop and have myself a brew. At an old saloon on a street of mud, there at a table, dealing stud, sat the dirty mangy dog that named me Sue. Well, I knew that snake was my own sweet dad from a worn-out picture that my mother'd had, and I knew that scar on his cheek and his evil eye. He was big and bent and gray and old, and I looked at him and my blood ran cold, and I said, my name is Sue, how do you do? I told him. Well, I hit him hard right between the eyes, and he went down, but to my surprise, come up with a knife and cut off a piece of my ear. But I busted a chair right across his teeth, and we crashed through the wall and into the street, kicking and a gouging in the mud and the blood and the beard. I tell you, I've fought tougher men, but I really can't remember when. He kicked like a mule and he bit like a crocodile. I heard him laugh and then I heard him cuss, and he went for his gun and I pulled mine first. He stood there looking at me and I saw him smile. He said, son, this world is rough, and if a man's gonna make it, he's gotta be tough. And I know I wouldn't be there to help you along. So I give you that name and I said goodbye. I knew you'd have to get tough or die. And it's that name that helped to make you strong. Yeah. Said, now you just fought one hell of a fight, and I know you hate me and you got the right to kill me now, and I wouldn't blame you if you do. But you ought to thank me before I die for the gravel in your guts and the spit in your eye, cause I'm the that named you Sue. Yeah, what could I do? What could I do? I got all choked up and I threw down my gun, called him a paw and he called me a son, and I come away with a different point of view. And I think about him now and then, every time I try and every time I win. And if I ever have a son, I think I'm gonna name him Bill or George, anything but Sue. I still ain't that man.
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0: John Conley and Lady Lay Down. So Reba McEntire, her fiance Rex Lynn, well, the plans are not going well, according to the couple. It keeps getting pushed back. Something will happen where he'll get an acting job offer, or she'll get an acting job offer, or they'll be working on their TV show, Happiest Place, or Smiley's Place, Happiest Place, I think it was. Anyways, so their wedding plans are getting pushed back later. And what's going to happen when it happens later? I've got details on that coming up sooner. Coming up next.
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0: The Redolin and Fist City. So Reba McEntire and Rex Lynn, they're getting married someday. Someday over the rainbow. Like I said, it keeps getting pushed back. And she said it's not easy to plan something that is going to be a wedding that is several days long. What? She said it's not just going to be a wedding day. It's going to be a 3 or 4 day wedding party. She said, we'll see. Not only do we have grand dogs, we have horned steers that have to be taken care of. We have donkeys, we have horses and dogs. Are they all invited to the wedding? I'm not quite following, but anyways, yeah, their wedding is going to be 3 or 4 days long. Reba McEntire and Rex Lynn, someday it's going to happen, according to Reba. All we can do is wait. Hey, probably it's going to be one of those super secret things they spring on us all of a sudden, you know? Don Williams is coming up next with It Must Be Love.
1: In the KMAR Weather Center, here's your Wednesday evening forecast. For this Wednesday evening, partly cloudy skies, overnight low around 77. Thursday, sunny skies, it's going to be hot with a high near 100. Heat index values as high as 108. Thursday night, mostly clear, low around 77. Friday, lots of sunshine, it's going to be hot with a high near 102. Friday night, mostly clear, low around 75. That's a look at your KMAR weather.
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0: Merle Haggard, That's the Way Love Goes. Here's how country music goes on this here radio station. The best, the most classic, the memories that you have through the greatest country music. Like Vern Gosden, Set 'Em Up Joe, coming up next right here.
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Roll on, Big Mama. Joe Stampley on your country station. So is it the Harrison Ford ride or the Indiana Jones ride? We'll hear about it from Harrison Ford coming up in just a few. Here's Conway Twitty, Slow Hand.

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1: Howdy, neighbors. This is Pastor Garrison Griffith from First Baptist Wisner. 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

0: George Strait, that's Baby Blue. So, have you heard about this thing called D23? I don't know what the 23 stands for, but the D stands for Disney. It's a Disney fan club. A fan club of Disney, all things Disney. All right? They just had a convention in Anaheim, California, the other day, and Harrison Ford attended with some big news about Indiana Jones. I'll tell you about that coming up next.
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0: Tanya Tucker is strong enough to bend on your country station right here. Thank you so much for listening. So Harrison Ford was at D23, the Disney fan club, in Anaheim, California, to announce that he will be the model for the animatronics version of Indiana Jones on a new Indiana Jones ride in Animal Kingdom at Disney World, okay? Animal Kingdom has a portion of their theme park that's Dino Park. They're doing away with that and turning it into a tropical park. Part of the tropical park is going to be devoted to Indiana Jones. And Harrison Ford was there. He said, "I'm pleased to share that for the first time ever, I'm the actual model of the Indiana Jones animatronic. I'm excited to see his next adventure, and I'm coming to Disney World soon." There you go. Harrison Ford, what a guy. By the way, Harrison Ford is 84 years old.
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0: Mel McDaniel, real good, feel good song on your country station. So we've got a lot of real good, feel good songs coming up. Real good, feel good artists. Bill Anderson is next with his song, his big hit song called Still. That's on the way right here. So thank you so much for listening to your favorite station. We love doing it for you.
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5: In the KMAR Weather Center, here's your Wednesday evening forecast. For this Wednesday evening, partly cloudy skies, overnight low around 77. Thursday, sunny skies, it's going to be hot with a high near 100. Heat index values as high as 108. Thursday night, mostly clear, low around 77. Friday, lots of sunshine, it's going to be hot with a high near 102. Friday night, mostly clear, low around 75. That's a look at your KMAR weather.
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I've lost count of the hours, and I've lost track of the days. In fact, I've lost just about everything since you went away. Everything that is, except the memories you left me. And that's one thing that no one can mar. I don't know who you're with. I don't even know where you've gone. My only hope is that someday you might hear this song, and you'll know that I wrote it especially for you. And I love you wherever you are.

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For every day it burns hotter, and every day it burns higher. And I haven't been able to put out one little flicker, not even with all of these tears. My friends think I'm crazy, and maybe I am. But I'll carry this torch just as long as I can. 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And I want you to know.

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And yes, we're standing. 95.9 KMAR. The Bird.

Mel Tillis, Southern Rains. You won't believe. Well, maybe you will believe. You know, Spirit Halloween stores, how many part-time employees they employ through the fall, through the Halloween season. It's a lot, okay? A lot of Spirit goes into that store. I'll tell you about it coming up next. Here's Tim McGraw, Everywhere.

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0: Eddie Rabbit, step by step. Have you noticed Halloween is coming? I mean, come on, really? Halloween is coming. 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You're starting to see commercials, things on TV. 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

0: Tip of my fingers, Roy Clark. So, Spirit Halloween stores. I read a year or two ago that they were going to be making transitions at some of their stores to Thanksgiving and Christmas stores after the Halloween season is over, and they would become a full-fledged Christmas store. Really? Spirit Halloween into Christmas. Spirit Christmas? I don't know. The Christmas spirit. Okay, George Strait's coming up next. If you're thinking you want a stranger and more great country, thanks for listening.
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0: Jeannie C. Riley, I'm old enough to remember when that was on the radio everywhere when I was a kid. Harper Valley PTA. I think I had to ask my parents, what's a PTA? And they told me. PTA is a school meeting, right? Yeah. Okay. Randy Travis, Forever and Ever Amen, is coming up next. To be more direct, PTA stands for Parent Teachers Association. There you go. That's the right thing to call it. 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
3: In the KMAR Weather Center, here's your Wednesday evening forecast. For this Wednesday evening, partly cloudy skies, overnight low around 77. Thursday, sunny skies, it's going to be hot with a high near 100. Heat index values as high as 108. Thursday night, mostly clear, low around 77. Friday, lots of sunshine, it's going to be hot with a high near 102. Friday night, mostly clear, low around 75. That's a look at your KMAR weather.
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1: Well, I pulled out of Pittsburgh, rolling down that eastern seaboard. 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

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I just passed a Jimmy in a white. I've been a-passing everything in sight. 6 days on the road and I'm a-gonna make it home tonight. But it seems like a month since I kissed my baby goodbye.

days on the road, and I'm gonna make it home tonight. 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
0: 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The Bird. Yeah.

Johnny Rodriguez, Love Put a Song in My Heart. Well, it's football season, right? At least preseason football season. Football, NFL football, it's an American thing, right? While not so fast, pigskin breath, it might be a worldwide thing soon. I'll tell you about that coming up, okay? Here's Mo Bandy, Till I'm Too Old to Die Young.

Howdy, neighbors. This is Pastor Garrison Griffith from First Baptist Wisner. I'm excited to invite you and your loved ones to join us in our journey as disciples of Jesus. 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

0: In the KMAR Weather Center, here's your Wednesday evening forecast. For this Wednesday evening, partly cloudy skies, overnight low around 77. Thursday, sunny skies, it's going to be hot with a high near 100. Heat index values as high as 108. Thursday night, mostly clear, low around 77. Friday, lots of sunshine, it's going to be hot with a high near 102. Friday night, mostly clear, low around 75. That's a look at your KMAR weather.
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0: theme from the Dukes of Hazzard. There you go, Waylon Jennings. So football, like I said, it's an American thing. Roger Goodell, he's the commissioner of the NFL. He says that in the near future, there will be franchises of NFL football in other countries. How about that? Well, we're already playing in other countries, yeah? Where would they start? Maybe Germany wants a football team. Maybe Canada wants a football team. Mexico? I don't know. Probably somewhere in the UK, don't you think? But anyways, Goodell says it's going to happen. He's sure it is going to happen, that there will be NFL football teams in other countries. Wait a minute. Really? Where would we have the Super Bowl? Huh? In another country? I don't know about that. Leroy Van Dyke, the auctioneer, is coming up next right here.
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6: 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Here we go there. What are they going to give for them? I have a $600 down here.

0: All right, sir, open the gate and let him out and walk him, boys. Here we come, a lock number 29 in. What are they going to give for him? I'm a 25, to get 35, another 50, make a 50, bit of wrong, 50, now 60, we'll give him a 60, now 75, and 85, and 95, 100, and 25, and 50, 75, and 2, and 3, and 4, and 5.
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0: Oak Ridge Boys, and that's going to take a lot of river. All right, I fell into a Lawrence Welk imitation for a moment. Coming up, we've got more great country for you from Bailey and the Boys, Vince Gill, Ronnie Millsap, one of his big hits, My Heart, is next right here.
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Hello, this is Pastor Craig Beeman inviting you to join us each Sunday at 11 a.m. for the broadcast of the Morning Worship Hour of the First Baptist Church right here in Winnsboro, where you matter to God and to us.

0: Bailey and the Boys, Long Shot. Haven't heard that one in a while. Coming up, we've got great country for you. Oh my, great country. Dottie West, along with Kenny Rogers. What are we doing in love? And then more great country songs after that. Thank you for making us your favorite radio station, your country station that plays the classics right here. Thank you.
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0: In the KMAR Weather Center, here's your Wednesday evening forecast. For this Wednesday evening, partly cloudy skies, overnight low around 77. Thursday, sunny skies, it's going to be hot with a high near 100. Heat index values as high as 108. Thursday night, mostly clear, low around 77. Friday, lots of sunshine, it's going to be hot with a high near 102. Friday night, mostly clear, low around 75. That's a look at your KMAR weather.
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0: 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That is Stand By Your Man, taking home the 1970 Grammy Award for Best Female Country Vocal Performance for that one. Stick around. We've got Hank Snow on the way. Hank Williams Jr. as well.
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0: That's Patti Loveless with the song that helped establish her streak of 1990s top five singles. That's I'm That Kind of Girl. Mickey Gilley on the way, Martina McBride in just a bit.
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0: With his breakout hit from 1986, that's Keith Whitley, My Aunt Me, My Amy. 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

From the flag capital of Louisiana. 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The...

Thank you so much for dropping in. I hope you're having a great week. I'm Trixie. We have Exile on the way, Eddie Rabbit as well. And this lady, the first female country artist in 30 years to hold the number one spot for 4 weeks. Here's Faith Hill.

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0: He co-wrote that with his wife, Patsy. Ed Bruce, Ever Never Loving You. Willie on the way, and we'll also hear from Jerry Reed.
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1: Breaker 1-9, this here's a rubber duck. You got a copy on me, Big Ben, come on. Yeah, 10-4, Big Ben, for sure, for sure. By golly, it's clean, clear to Flagtown, come on. Yeah, it's a big 10-4 there, Big Ben. Yeah, we definitely got the front door, good buddy. Mercy sakes alive, looks like we got us a convoy.
2: It was the dark of the moon on the 6th of June in a Kenworth pulling logs. Cab over Pete with a reefer on and a Jimmy hauling hogs. We is heading for Bear on I-10 about a mile out of Shaky Town. I says, Pigpen, this here's a rubber duck and I'm about to put the hammer down.

0: this here's a duck, and you want to back off them hogs? 10-4, about 5 miles or so. 10, roger, them hogs is getting intense up here.
1: By the time we got into Tulsa Town, we had 85 trucks in all. But they's a roadblock up on the clover leaf, and them bears was wall to wall. Yeah, them smokies as thick as bugs on a bumper. They even had a bear in the air. I says, calling all trucks, this here's the duck. We about to go a-hunting.

0: Pigpen. Negatory, Pigpen. You're still too close. Yeah, them hogs are starting to close up my sinuses. Mercy sakes, you better back off another 10.
1: Well, we rolled up Interstate 44 like a rocket sled on rails. We tore up all of our swindle sheets and left them setting on the scales. By the time we hit that Chi-town, them bears was getting smart. They'd brought up some reinforcements from the Illinois National Guard. There's armored cars and tanks and jeeps and rigs of every size. Yeah, them chicken coops was full of bears and choppers filled the skies. Well, we shot the line, we went for broke with 1,000 screaming trucks and 11 long-haired friends of Jesus in a chartreuse microbus.
0: Hey, rubber duck to Sodbuster. Come on there, yeah. 10-4, Sodbuster. Listen, you want to put that microbus in behind that suicide jockey? Yeah, he's hauling dynamite and he needs all the help he can get.
1: Well, we laid a strip for the Jersey Shore and prepared to cross the line. I could see the bridge was lined with bears, but it didn't have a doggone dime. I says, Pigpen, this here's a rubber duck. We just ain't going to pay no toll. So we crashed the gate doing 98. I says, let them truckers

Stick around. We'll bring you Randy Travis, George Strait, too. And this guy, 21 number one hits all throughout his career. Here's T.G. Shepherd.

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0: Movie music from the movie Coast to Coast. That's Johnny Lee picking up strangers. Stick around for Vince Gill. We'll also hear from Waylon Jennings.
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0: with his final number one hit, Steve Warner, I Got Dreams. On the way, Kenny and Dottie.
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0: Lynn Anderson and You're My Man. That was her second number one single immediately following her signature smash, Rose Garden. Tom T. Hall on the way, and we'll also hear from Roseanne Cash.
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Hello, this is Pastor Craig Beeman inviting you to join us each Sunday at 11 a.m. for the broadcast of the Morning Worship Hour of the First Baptist Church right here in Winnsboro, where you matter to God and to us.

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1: That's the one that started it all for George Strait from 1982, his first number one, Full-Hearted Memory. We have John Denver coming up, Ricky Skaggs around the corner.
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0: winning the Grammy for Best Country Vocal Performance Female in 1972. Also, the CMA for Single of the Year in 1971. Sammy Smith helped me make it through the night. Later inducted into the Grammy Hall of Fame. Hank Jr. coming up. Alan Jackson as well.
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0: The beautiful sounds of Don Williams. Listen to the radio. And just earlier this summer, his longtime producer, as well as his son, they released a brand new album called Epilogue, The Cellar Tapes. Now, this consists of 12 songs recorded between 1979 and 1984. It seems they found them in the basement of his family home in Tennessee. Jim Reeves on the way. Stick around.
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1: Well, you tell me how she was when you once knew her. 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And you tell me that you don't think I'd be with her if I could.

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Yes, yeah, she's my

We have Randy Travis coming up. We'll hear from Reba as well. I'm Trixie from his 1995 self-titled album. Right now, here is Daryl Singletary.

Howdy, neighbors. This is Pastor Garrison Griffith from First Baptist Wisner. I'm excited to invite you and your loved ones to join us in our journey as disciples of Jesus. 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
2: Well, if you're one of the millions who own one of them gas-drinking, piston-clanking, air-polluting, smoke-belching four-wheeled buggies from Detroit City, then pay attention. 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

0: The lead single and title track to his 1973 album was produced in part by the great Chet Atkins. There's Jerry Reed, Lord Mr. Ford. Dwight Yoakam coming up, and we'll hear from Ronnie McDowell.
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1: A beautiful place, Saginaw, Michigan. Lefty Frizzell as we kick off our Thursday time together. Hey, hi, how are you? My name is Chris Russell. Man, do we have a jam-packed couple of hours full of great country and great fun. This hour, Barbara Mandrell, Charlie McLean, and the Nitty Gritty Dirt Band. If the fall don't get you, this is Janie Fricke.

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0: Barbara Mandrell, Fooled by a Feeling. There's a study out that found that for the most efficient learning, college classes shouldn't start any earlier than 11 a.m. I would guess by then even the professors have sobered up. I remember taking those Tuesday, Thursday classes, even though they were a little longer, trying to jam all those classes, and I would start like at 7 o'clock in the morning because I didn't want to have to go to class Monday coming off the weekend, and I didn't want to have to go to class Friday to start the weekend. That's pretty smart. Thanks a lot, Ernest Tubb. Next.
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0: Sentimental OU, there's Charlie McLean. And Merle's classic, Okie from Muskogee, before that. All right, on the way, I wanted George Strait's signature songs, and it's got a distinctive two-step feel. I was talking with my wife about that the other night, that I thought Alan Jackson's Dallas was the perfect two-step song, and she goes, most country songs are two-step songs. And then I went, yes, honey, of course, you're right. You're always right. Of course, you're right. Ace in the Hole, George Strait, coming up.
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0: Oh, what a love, Nitty Gritty Dirt Band. 60 years ago, the boys got together in Long Beach, California. The original lineup included Jackson Browne. Yeah. Although I think they booted him out pretty early on. But the original lineup had Jackson Browne. Of course, Mr. Bojangles really put the Nitty Gritty Dirt Band on the map. When was that? About 1970, 71? Yeah. The Cold Hard Facts of Life. From the best-dressed band in the history of country music, Porter Wagner is coming up.
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Queen of the Silver Dollar, Dave and Sugar, kicking off another great hour we get to spend full of fun and country here on this Thursday. My name is Chris Russell. In the hour, John Conley's living and loving that domestic life. Michael Martin Murphy with a question, and Billy Crash Craddock is going to teach you how to rub it in. Also, you know, why do we find it so hard to log off? Why is it so hard to get off online? We'll talk about that, too. Time for a Small Town Saturday Night with Hal Ketchum.

Howdy, neighbors. This is Pastor Garrison Griffith from First Baptist Wisner. I'm excited to invite you and your loved ones to join us in our journey as disciples of Jesus. 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

0: From 1987, off his album American Faces, the first single released from that album, top five country hit for John Conley, Domestic Life. John wasn't really charting as high by the time we got to the mid to late 80s as he had earlier in the decade, which was the wheelhouse for John Conley. You could not turn on country radio and not hear that distinctive voice of John Conley. Same for the distinctive voice of Joe Diffie, although later on in the 80s and 90s, Home is next.
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0: Michael Martin Murphy, what's forever for? Probably feel like you're forever online, right? Well, there's a new study that suggests the thing keeping you glued to your phones and computers isn't stress or a bad mood, it's temptation. So researchers in Germany followed about 1,000 people who regularly used social media, played online games, shopped online, you know, the regular internet stuff. People who showed signs of problematic internet use were more likely to report high stress levels, worse moods, and neglecting other parts of their lives. How about that? Researchers say the pleasure and sense of relief people get from being online makes it tougher to put the phone down and disconnect. I also think it's the reason why young people really can't communicate anymore, because they're always online. I'm guilty of that a little bit. I'll play Royal Match. I'll play the matching game, or I'll be shopping online, but not to that extent. That's wild. I think those of us that grew up without it are probably a little more wary of being too long on it, especially those of us that are old hippies. Bellamy Brothers are coming up.
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3: Good morning. I'm Neil Malonson on the Voice of Louisiana Agriculture Radio Network. Higher trending across the board for the grains yesterday. September beans up 21.5 cents at 12.22¼ a bushel. November soy up 20.5 cents at 12.37¼. The corn market closed higher as well. September corn up 9¾ cents at 4.73 a bushel. December corn up a dime to 4.98. March corn up 9¾ cents at 5.13¾. The wheat market closed higher. September wheat up 15¾ cents at 6.80¼. The rough rice market mostly steady. September rice down a half penny at 14.24 a hundredweight. November rice up a penny and a half at 14.69½. Cotton sharply higher on Wednesday. December cotton up 294 points at 88.35 a pound. March cotton up 293 points at 90.14. The sugar market steady on Wednesday. November sugar unchanged from the open at 37.50. Some farm news coming up right after this.
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5: I'm Richard Fontenot, president of the Louisiana Farm Bureau Federation. While I'm a

0: Senior Vice President Kurt Blade says the slowdown reflects broader challenges facing agriculture today, as well as the rising cost of farm equipment.
1: We did a recent study where we looked at the last 30 years of equipment prices versus the consumer price index. And, you know, interestingly enough, equipment prices and the consumer price index are tracking almost one-to-one. Now, having said that, that still doesn't, help relieve a farmer that's writing the check for a big piece of equipment. Now, what we also have to take a look at is that the equipment today is significantly more productive than the equipment of 30 years ago, where we've got, you know, farmers able to do more with less, with a whole lot of embedded technology and more fuel efficiency.
0: I'm Neil Malonzo on the Voice of Louisiana Agriculture Radio Network.
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1949 and went to Detroit working on assembly line. The first year they had me putting wheels on Cadillacs. 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

10 with my big lunch box with help from my friend. 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

Yeah, Red Rider, this is the Cottonmouth in the Psycho Billy Cadillac. Come on. Haul. This is the Cottonmouth, and negatory on the cost of this machine there, Red Rider. You might say I went right up to the factory and picked it up. It's cheaper that way.

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0: Good morning, friends. You're listening to Coffee with Jesus. I'm John McKissick, pastor of First Methodist Church of Winnsboro. Grab a cup, relax, and let's start the day with Jesus together. Trusting God's timing when it seems like Jesus is late. John 11. So when he had heard that Lazarus was sick, he stayed where he was 2 more days. John 11:6. Good morning, friends. This is Coffee with Jesus, and I'm Pastor John of First Methodist Church, Winnsboro. This week, we've been talking about when God seems silent. Those difficult seasons when we pray, wait, and wonder what God is doing. Today, we come to one of the hardest seasons of faith, trusting God's timing. In John chapter 11, Lazarus became seriously ill. His sister Mary and Martha knew exactly what to do. They sent word to Jesus, "Lord, the one you love is sick." They knew Jesus loved Lazarus. They knew Jesus could heal him. And surely they thought, as soon as Jesus hears, he'll come running. But he didn't. John tells us something that always seems strange. Now Jesus loved Martha and her sister and Lazarus. So when he heard that Lazarus was sick, he stayed where he was 2 more days. Did you catch that? Jesus loved them. So he waited. Those two things don't seem to belong together. If Jesus loved them, why didn't he hurry? If he had the power to heal Lazarus, why didn't he come immediately? Mary and Martha must have watched the road, waited for Jesus to appear. Hour after hour passed. Lazarus grew weaker, and finally, Lazarus died. By the time Jesus arrived, Lazarus had been in the tomb for 4 days. Martha went out to meet him, and you can hear both her faith and her heartbreak in the same sentence. "Lord, if you'd been here, my brother would not have died." In other words, Jesus, you could have stopped this. Why didn't you come? Why did you wait? Have you ever felt that way? "Lord, I've been praying. Lord, you know what I need. Lord, you could have changed this, but you didn't. Why are you waiting, Lord?" That's when a faith becomes difficult. We know God can. We just don't understand why he hasn't. But Jesus wasn't late. He knew exactly what he was doing. Mary and Martha wanted Jesus to heal a sick man. Jesus was about to show them that he could raise a dead man. Their prayer was not being ignored. God was preparing to answer in a way greater than they could have imagined. Jesus told Martha, "I am the resurrection and the life. The one who believes in me will live, even though they die." Then Jesus stood before Lazarus' tomb and cried out, "Lazarus, come out." And the man who had been dead for 4 days walked out of the tomb. Suddenly, the delay looked different. What Mary and Martha had experienced as silence was not neglected. What they thought was Jesus being late was actually Jesus working according to the purpose they could not yet see. Now that doesn't mean every delay will end the way Lazarus' story did. Sometimes the healing we pray for doesn't come in this life. Sometimes the door doesn't open. Sometimes we may never understand God's timing this side of heaven. But Lazarus teaches us something important. God's delay is never evidence that he has stopped loving us. That's where we often struggle. When God doesn't answer according to our timing, we begin to question his heart. Does God still care about me? Has he forgotten me? Did he hear my prayer? Friend, he heard you, and he loves you. The same verse that tells us Jesus waited also tells us Jesus loved them. Hold on to that. When you don't understand God's timing, Trust God's heart. Maybe you've been watching the road like Mary and Martha, wondering when Jesus is going to show up. Keep trusting. He sees what you cannot see. He knows what you do not know. And he is never hurried because he is never caught by surprise. Our clocks don't determine God's faithfulness. So today, remember this. God may not work according to our timetable, but he is never late. And a divine delay is not divine neglect. Let me pray for you. Heavenly Father, waiting your timing can be difficult. Sometimes we know you have the power to change our circumstances, and we don't understand why you wait. Help us remember that your delays never mean you have stopped loving us. Give us faith to trust your heart when we cannot understand your timing. Help us believe that you see the whole story and that your wisdom is greater than ours. Teach us to wait with faith, knowing that you are always good and always faithful. We love you, Lord. In Jesus' name we pray. Amen. And remember, if you miss one of these devotions, you can find them on Facebook. Just search Coffee with Jesus and Pastor John. 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And I warmly invite you to worship with us this Sunday morning at 11 a.m. at First Methodist Church of Winnsboro. 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Have a blessed day. I'm Pastor John. 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

0: to me.
1: It is Cody back in the morning right here on the Bird. Billy Joel, still rock and roll to me. 7:53 in the morning time. We welcome you inside the Franklin State Bank Studios here on a Thursday morning. It is August the 20th, 2026, and time for your trivia question brought to you by Fox's Pizza Den. Looking for our Thursday winner to go in the drawing for our giveaways tomorrow morning. We've got a dessert pizza courtesy of Fox's Pizza Den to give away to a lucky winner. So if you're ready, phone's ready. 435-5141. Here we go with this morning's trivia question. According to a recent survey, 1 in 4 people say they have done this at work to pretend to be busy. What is it? 435-5141. 1 in 4 people say they have done this at work or in the office to pretend to actually be busy. What is it? 435-5141. If you want to take a guess, this morning's trivia question brought to you by Fox's Pizza Day. Good morning, good live on KBR.
2: Hold the phone up to their ear.
1: Holding the phone up to their ear. Survey says that is it. Yes, it is. First caller gets the win. It is holding the phone up to their ear to pretend to be busy. There you have it. Congratulations to our winner this morning. Who are we talking to?
2: Edward Talbot.
1: All right, Edward, congratulations. You are a winner. We got you now in the drawing for our giveaways coming up tomorrow morning following our final round of trivia brought to you by Fox's Pizza Inn. Be sure to tune in and see if we draw your name out. All right, Edward, thank you so much. Edward Talbot, our winner this morning. My guess was to pretend to be filing papers. But, yeah. 1 in 4 say they have held the phone up to their ear, pretended to be on a phone call to make themselves look busy. There you have it. Trivia question this morning brought to you by Fox's Pizza Inn. We've got our winner, Edward Talbot, 9 in the drawing for our giveaways coming up tomorrow morning. Following our final round of trivia, there's one more chance to get your name in the drawing for this week's giveaways brought to you by Fox's Pizza Den, that free dessert pizza. It is tomorrow morning right here on the Bird. Be sure to tune in and see if we can get your name in the drawing to wrap up the week. Scotty back in the morning. Your weather forecast outside, 78 degrees today, sunny and hot. High 101, a heat index close to 109. We do have a slight 20% chance of rain in the forecast for overnight tonight. Partly cloudy with low of 75 degrees. Slight 20% chance of rain in the forecast for Friday. Otherwise, sunny and hot as well with a high near 102. Heat index close to 110 for Friday. Sunny and hot Saturday, high 101. Sunny and hot Sunday, high of 100. And for Monday, kicking off the early part of the week, mostly sunny and hot, high 97 with a 20% chance of afternoon showers and thunderstorms. Just coming back in the morning right here on the Bird. Thanks for hanging out with us on a Thursday morning. Going to wrap up the 7 o'clock hour right after this. Working.

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It is Cody Mack in the morning right here on the Bird, Colin Ray, and my kind of girl, 8:24 in the morning time. Welcome inside the Franklin State Bank Studios here on a Thursday morning. Time to take a look at today is on this day celebrity birthdays. Today, Thursday, August the 20th, 2026. Today is National Chocolate Pecan Pie Day. Also, National Radio Day is today, commemorating the date 1920 when the first commercial radio station in Detroit began broadcasting, WWJ, operating from the second floor of the Detroit Free Press's headquarters building, debuted as the Detroit News Radio Phone in order to broadcast the paper's news via the new medium of radio. If you're celebrating birthdays today, here are a few celebrities you're celebrating with on August the 20th, Demi Lovato, singer, turns 34 years old today. Andrew Garfield, actor, is 43. Actress Amy Adams is 52 years old. Fred Durst, Limp Bizkit singer, is 56. Joan Allen, actress, is 70 years old today. Former TV weatherman Al Roker is 72 years old. Singer John Hyatt, celebrating a birthday, 74. Led Zeppelin singer Robert Plant is 78 years old today, and TV journalist Connie Chung is 78 years old today as well. On this day in history and music history, going back all the way to 1741, Alaska was discovered by Danish explorer Vitus Bering. 1896, the dial telephone was patented. 1913, Frenchman Adolphe Galde became the first pilot to parachute from an aircraft. 1945, the Brooklyn Dodgers' Tommy Brown, at the age of 17 years old, became the youngest player to hit a home run in Major League Baseball. 1956, the world's first atomic power station began operating in England. And in 1975, the unmanned Viking 1 was launched to land on Mars and search for life. On this day in music history, 1992, a U.S. doctor filed a $35 million lawsuit against the Southwest Bell Phone Company. He alleged that his wife died because he could not reach 911 due to all the lines being jammed, demanding of Garth Brooks concert tickets. 1996, rapper Snoop Dogg settled out of court with the Walter Marion family in a wrongful death suit, which the family brought against the rapper 3 years earlier. 21-year-old Philip Walter Marion was shot and killed by Snoop Dogg's bodyguard from the back of a moving car, which the rapper himself drove. The pair claimed the shooting occurred in self-defense. In 2000, after 28 years as a live music venue, the final concert was held at London's 80,000-seat Wembley Stadium. It was Bon Jovi in their fifth appearance there. And last but not least, 2003, Madame Tussauds in London opened an interactive display with a speaking waxwork of American Idol judge Simon Cowell. Yeah, of course, having many of his popular lines from the TV show. There you have it. Today is on this day, celebrity birthdays. It is Cody Mack in the morning right here on the Bird. Thanks for hanging out with us inside the Franklin State Bank Studios on a Thursday morning. Keeping the class kids rolling all morning long. Also on the way, your birthdays and anniversaries.

she's been gone. But I'm through hurting from now on.

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10: 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Also, happy birthday today to Mariana Farrington, celebrating a birthday today. Happy birthday to Ginger Flowers, celebrating a birthday today. Happy birthday to Ray Thomas, celebrating a birthday today. Happy birthday to Lissa Alston, celebrating a birthday today. As well as Lindsay Carter celebrating a birthday today. Celebrating a birthday on the 22nd. 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

you don't have to listen. 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
3: I'm Don Molino on the voice of Louisiana Agriculture Radio Network. At the Board of Trade this hour, new crop November soybeans down a quarter, 12.37. January up a quarter at 12.51 and a half. December cotton, 88.80, up 45. March, 90.57, up 43. September rice, 14.26, up 2. November, 14.72, up 2.5. September corn, 4.78 and a quarter, up 5 and a quarter. December, up 5 and a quarter, at 5.03 and 1 quarter. September wheat at Chicago, 6.86 and a quarter, up 6. July, 7.27 and a quarter, up 5 and 3 quarters. November sugar, unchanged, 37.50. January, unchanged, at 38.05. October live cattle, 216.90, down 32. December, 216.90, down 25. August feeder cattle, 334.55, down 230. October feeder cattle, 319.72, down 232.
4: Farmers, the ethanol industry, and farm state lawmakers say permanent year-round E15 legislation is still needed even after the administration again waived summertime E15 restrictions. E15 sales at nearly 5,000 gas stations nationwide will continue this summer after the EPA and White House announced the latest summertime waiver amid the Iran war and high gas prices. National Corn Growers President Jed Bauer.
5: E15 would provide certainty to the retailers, which in turn builds the infrastructure out, and then in turn bring that back to the corn farmer in a time when we're so desperately in need of some relief.
4: And by extending the fuel supply with E15 some 28 cents cheaper than gasoline, Bauer argues consumers will also see relief.
5: We're all in a tough time. We have to have that certainty for that infrastructure to go in and for people to have the ability to find that at every station.
4: This report is a service of the Louisiana Soybean Grain Research and Promotion Board.
3: 2026 has been a tale of two corn seasons for Louisiana. LSU Ag Center corn specialist Dr. Shelley Kearns explains further to Craig Gautreau.
6: A pre-St. Patrick's Day crop and a post-St. Patrick's Day crop.
7: We have two corn planting date groups, some of those that were planted before the freeze that we got on St. Patrick's Day in March, and then those that were after that freeze, a large portion of that being replanted acres.
6: Because of the freeze, some acres of corn did not get replanted because seed became scarce, leading to a much smaller crop than 2025.
7: USDA has us projected at about 640,000 acres planted. That is down about 170,000 acres from last year.
6: Besides the freeze in March, remnants of Tropical Storm Arthur dumped more than 30 inches of rain in one day across parts of Central

Howdy, neighbors. This is Pastor Garrison Griffith from First Baptist Wisner. I'm excited to invite you and your loved ones to join us in our journey as disciples of Jesus. Tune into KMAR The Bird every Sunday at 9:30 for a message from our pulpit, or worship with us in person at 9402 Natchez Street at 945 in Wisner.

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3: I'm Don Molino on the voice of Louisiana Agriculture Radio Network. At the Board of Trade this hour, new crop November soybeans down a quarter, 1237. January up a quarter at 1251 and a half. December cotton, 8880, up 45. March, 9057, up 43. September rice, 1426, up 2. November, 1472, up 2.5. September corn, 478 and a quarter, up 5.25. December, up 5.25, at 503 and 1/4. September wheat at Chicago, 686 and a quarter, up 6. July, 727 and a quarter, up 5.75. November sugar, unchanged, 3750. January, unchanged at 3805. October live cattle, 216.90, down 32. December, 216.90, down 25. August feeder cattle, 334.55, down 230. October feeder cattle, 319.72, down 232.
4: Farmers, the ethanol industry, and farm state lawmakers say permanent year-round E15 legislation is still needed even after the administration again waived summertime E15 restrictions. E15 sales at nearly 5,000 gas stations nationwide will continue this summer after the EPA and White House announced the latest summertime waiver amid the Iran war and high gas prices. National Corn Growers President Jed Bauer.
5: E15 would provide certainty to the retailers, which in turn builds the infrastructure out, and then in turn bring that back to the corn farmer in a time when we're so desperately in need of some relief.
4: And by extending the fuel supply with E15 some 28 cents cheaper than gasoline, Bauer argues consumers will also see relief.
5: We're all in a tough time. We have to have that certainty for that infrastructure to go in and for people to have the ability.

0: scarce, leading to a much smaller crop than 2025.
1: USDA has us projected at about 640,000 acres planted. That is down about 170,000 acres from last year.
0: Besides the freeze in March, remnants of Tropical Storm Arthur dumped more than 30 inches of rain in one day across parts of central Louisiana, leading to millions of dollars in losses.
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A former kindergarten teacher is talking to you right now, and I can confirm what Tammy Wynette just saying. Kids say the darndest things. Yep. Kindergarten teachers, let me tell you, they know all your secrets. Hi, it's Charlotte Burke. Great music for our third hour coming up. We've got Reba, John Anderson, some Marty Robbins, a little George Strait right now with Unwound.

Hi, I'm Pastor David Smith at the Victory Apostolic Church. 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

0: at Shenandoah and the church on Cumberland Road. They're going to be a lot of extra thank you prayers, I feel like, this weekend in South Carolina. This after a school bus carrying 42 students crashed. Ooh, we just got back to school and they've already had a bus crash. It happened in a vacant mobile home on Tuesday morning. What a back to school story. Police say the bus just ran right off the road while making a left turn. The good news, a miracle, I think, no serious injuries reported. The driver and 18 students did have to be taken to the hospital to be checked out. All have since been released, and the Highway Patrol investigating what caused the crash. Whew, so glad that things worked out okay there at a Wilkinson High School. And they were carrying people from Clark Middle School, Orangeburg, Wilkinson High School, and Orangeburg County School District. So glad everybody's okay there.
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0: John Anderson and Black Sheep. I'm Charlotte Burke. He's still out there doing shows, but he's pretty selective. I mean, you know, I think somebody who's what? He's in his 70s. I think he's 71. He just turned it not that long ago. He has already been out there playing a handful of dates this summer. Coming up, he's got the Poppy Mountain Music Festival in Moorhead, Kentucky. That's on September 19th. Then he's playing an acoustic show. I would love to be at this one in Shippensburg, Pennsylvania. That's right around Halloween time, October 30th. Then on October 31st, he's performing in Marietta, Ohio. And that acoustic format, it's kind of a perfect fit for John Anderson. He's got that voice, you know, so distinctive. He didn't need a whole lot getting in the way of him and his song. We love us some John Anderson right here on Pure Country.
1: 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Our Thursday afternoon is going to be sunny with a high of 100, the heat index of 108. It'll be mainly clear tonight, low 76. Sunshine Friday, a stray afternoon shower and thunderstorm, the high 102, heat index 112. 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

0: Forrester Sisters, I'd choose you again. Thanks for choosing us. I'm Charlotte Burke. This is Pure Country. We've got another great one coming up from Merle Haggard. He's next.
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0: From the flag capital of Louisiana. 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
4: It's an absolutely great day, Louisiana agriculture, forest, and aquaculture. It is hotter than heck outside, and again, everyone needs to exercise caution. More than 20 parishes now are in a burn ban, so please pay attention to these burn bans. They are there for a reason, because only you can prevent wildfires. And so we're watching this, and as it's getting drier, we have a lot of the areas of the state that are in D1 and D2, so please, let's all work together. And we will get through this without having a bad burn season. Top of the news, also, today, recreational alligator lottery opens today. And so, again, selected hunters will have the opportunity to harvest alligators in one of 8 recreational harvest zones during October the 1st through the 31st. You must be 16 years of age or older to meet the hunter education requirements. You do it online through the Louisiana Department of Wildlife and Fisheries licensing website. There's a $50 application per zone, which is non-refundable, and you may apply and be selected for more than one zone. Selected applicants must purchase a $25 resident alligator sports hunting license. Selected applicants receive 2 non-transferable hide tags for each zone they are awarded. Again, you can now apply, and you go to louisianaoutdoors.com/lottery-applications for Louisiana Department of Wildlife and Fisheries recreational, again, alligator hunting license. So there you go. A lot of things there. Also,

0: 25 automobiles from 25 to 15% variable. But again, what are some of the big sticking points? For instance, under USMCA, tariffs as high as 300% on U.S. dairy products apply after a certain percentage of export enter the country tariff-free. So again, dairy has been one of our big sticking points, as has wheat and other things. So again, we're looking at, again, the trade deal with Canada, and hopefully we can get this resolved, because Canada is one of our one or two largest trading partners. Depends on, you know, yeah, it's variable. It goes between Canada and Mexico, our largest trading partners with the United States overall, and of course for agricultural trade as well. Also, in the Wall Street Journal, there's an article that says diet drugs alter big foods' winning recipes. So the big food companies are now trying to look to find ways to lure people back into eating more, into buying their particular products again, because people have cut back significantly on consumption, and again, overall consumption. Also in the news, Walmart has seen slower sales in the last quarter, and so again, that has to do with the overall status of what's happening in the economy. Let's take a look at what's happening in oil. Oil is up today. West Texas up $2.30 at $86.69. World crude's up $2.22 at $93.84, right at $94 a barrel. Natural gas is down 2.95% at $2.73. On the exchanges, the euro is up but fractionally and is trading at 1.1677. The British pound is up 0.25% at 1.3635. The Japanese yen is down 0.4%. And it's currently trading 0.0063. The yuan, Chinese, trading flat as usual at 1486. Now, the Dow is down 455 points. Again, looking at Walmart results as well as, again, the overall bond market and the potential for an interest rate hike. And this is by Bessonet. And so, the Dow is again at 5301591. The NASDAQ, the tech sector, is down 243 at 26087. S&P is down 33 points, 7,675. And it is a mixed picture across the pharmaceuticals, the industrials, and the tech. With the more tech leaning down, it is positive territory dealing with the oil companies. Now, let's take a look in our commodities. Cotton up 0.19 at 84.11. Soybeans up another 3.5 at 12.40 and three quarters. Corn up 6.75 at 5.04 and three quarters. Rough rice down 0.02 at 14.22. Chicago soft red winter wheat up 4.25 at 7.01 and three quarters. Sugar trading flat at 37.50. Cattle futures up. Live cattle up 0.572, 17.80. Feeder cattle up 0.10 at 322.15. A lot of things weighing in on the markets. One, looking at the price of fuel. Two, what's happening in the Black Sea, and again, between Russia and the Ukraine. And then the ongoing issues with the dry weather, the drought that's affecting much of the Midwest, as well as a significant portion of Europe affecting commodities. All these things are driving our commodity prices up here in the United States. So again, a lot of things going on there. Now, let's take a look what else is on the calendar. Yesterday, we were at the Louisiana Forestry Association in Lake Charles. Tomorrow, I will be with the beekeepers. Then on Saturday, with the deer farmers at the Whitetails meeting. Again, a lot of things going on. Now, tomorrow is also the Northeast Research Station Horticulture Field Day in St. Joseph. Then on the 22nd, calling cowpokes and cattlemen to Lake Charles. On the 26th will be the Whitetail Deer Management Evening Seminar in Natchez, Mississippi. Then on the 2nd of September, the Rice Model Field Day in Kaplan. Also, the Master Gardener Orientation in Winnsboro. Online, September 3rd, 2026, Sweet Potato Field Day. Also, Louisiana Association Conservation District's Mid-Year Meeting in Alexandria. On the 10th, Dean Lee Research and Extension Center Beef and Forage Field Day in Alexandria. On the 14th, Climate Smart Practices in Rice Field Day in Kaplan. On the 17th, Northeast Beef in Forest Field Day in Mangum, and on the 17th as well, NACD South Central Meeting in Natchitoches. And then on the 26th, Louisiana Mayhaw Association Annual Conference, and that is going to be in Alexandria, as well as the Folsom Fall Festival that will be in Folsom, Louisiana from 10 a.m. to 3 p.m. there. And again, there'll be an antique tractor show, a chili cook-off, farmers markets. So a lot of fun there in Folsom, Louisiana. And then on the 28th, Forest Landowner Tax and Legal Workshop in Shreveport. And then finally, on the 30th of September, Poultry Field Day in Homer, H-O-M-E-R, Louisiana. So a big discussion yesterday. We're talking with all of our friends and associates there in the Forestry Association. How do we increase consumption of Louisiana wood products? Well, one way would be to do like they do in England, where we generate electricity from wood chips and wood pellets. So 80% of the wood pellets that go into England for generation of electricity come from Louisiana. And that provides up to 10% of the daily electrical needs for the entire United Kingdom. So if we're building these very large mega plants and these data centers that would require a tremendous amount of electricity, we have the wood basket here. We could easily supply 4 million metric tons or more. And again, that will provide their energy needs as well as significant impact to our wood basket. And instead of being net extruders of carbon, we would be carbon friendly. So it affects a number of things, the environment, but also as a market for our wood pellets and then a natural way to generate electricity for these massive data centers. They've talked about building a data center in York, in England, next to the cogeneration facility. So if they can power a data center with wood pellets in England, we certainly can do it here. So that's something that we've talked about very extensively. So, Don, as we continue to travel, and again, yesterday we had some wonderful catfish, always ask before you eat, where does this seafood come from? Because remember, there's crawfish or shrimp or catfish on the menu. It's got to be domestic. Look for domestic products, certified Louisiana products, our beautiful oysters, our crabs, our crawfish, our shrimp, U.S. and Louisiana catfish, fresh alligator, and so much more. Don't forget Yamrite, our sweet potatoes, and of course our beautiful pecans, citrus products, Creole tomatoes, fresh okra, corn on the cob, all those wonderful things. And if you're going to have that fall garden, you need to get it in the ground now. You're running out of time. September the 1st is getting close. You need to get that fall garden, again, in the ground very quickly so that you can have a bountiful. The end of the day, always remind our lawmakers of what you do. Because, again, it's important that they understand our day-to-day, what we do, our struggles, and what it takes for us to put food on the table. Don't forget the Market Bulletin, around since 1906, going strong today. Best all-around newspaper. 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
1: 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At the Board of Trade midday, new crop November soybeans, 1242 and three quarters, up 5.5. January, 1257 and a half, up 6 1/4. Cotton futures slightly higher, new crop December, 8854, up 19. March also up 19 at 9033. September rise, 1425, up 1. November, 1471, up 1.5. September corn, 480 and 3 quarters, up 7 and 3 quarters. December, 506, up 8. September wheat at Chicago, 689, up 8 and 3 quarters. July, 728 and a half, up 7. November sugar, unchanged, 3750. January, unchanged at 3805. October live cattle, 217.65, up 42. December, 217.90, up 75. August feeder cattle, 335.67, down 117. October, 321.40, down 65.
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1: Senate Ag Committee Republicans remaining hope to advance a farm bill is expected to return of Kentucky's Mitch McConnell from a lengthy medical absence. Chairman John Bozeman told Democrats he would not negotiate further on his compromise one-year SNAP penalty delay.
5: I want to be clear, a two-year delay does not have the support of the majority in Congress or of the White House. The offer before you is the best, and it's the final offer.
1: Bozeman added the Democrats' rejection of the offer and the committee farm bill meant last year's SNAP changes will take effect.
5: Current law will remain in effect, and states with poorly administered SNAP programs will begin to pay for the portion of the benefit cost next year.
1: It's the third year without a new farm bill as losses and bankruptcies mount. And for Bozeman, it seems like the end of his patience.
5: We've worked very hard to provide a one-year extension. In return, we've gotten is 2 years or nothing.
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0: Louisiana Radio Network, I'm Andrew Greenstein. For the first time ever, the Louisiana Department of Wildlife and Fisheries is holding a recreational alligator hunting season, and the lottery for tags opened this morning. LDWF Secretary Tyler Bosworth says the state is able to open up the harvesting of alligators to recreational hunters thanks to an act of legislature in this year's session because the state is being overrun with alligators.
1: There are too many alligators. Based on the biology from our biologists, we echo that sentiment. We understand that the population has fully recovered.
0: The K through 12 School Transparency Project, which launched last year, has identified questionable spending by Louisiana public and charter schools. State Treasurer John Fleming says that's led to a complaint investigated by the Louisiana Legislative Auditor.
2: One charter school, the name of it was Noble Minds in New Orleans. In 6 months, we found $600,000. In irregular expenditures. The school has since closed and reopened as a private institution.
0: LRN.
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0: Governor Landry is expected to announce next Tuesday that SpaceX will build a multi-billion-dollar spaceport in Vermilion Parish. The Advocate reports a decade-long coastal damages lawsuit filed by Vermilion Parish and the state against ExxonMobil has been dismissed as part of the deal. Advocate reporter Stephanie Regal says more details will be announced in Abbeville.
6: At the very least, SpaceX is going to have to build some kind of facility to protect its launch pads and whatever other infrastructure it puts in place.
0: The first poll of the U.S. Senate general election campaign may indicate a more competitive race than expected. The poll by Public Policy Polling shows Julia Letlow with a 4-point lead over Jamie Davis. The poll of 518 registered voters shows more than 20% are undecided. And LSU political science professor Robert Hogan says Letlow still has the advantage.
7: I think that as the election gets closer, I think a lot of those people who may have second thoughts about her candidacy will gravitate back towards her side.
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8: Louisiana Radio Network Sports, I'm Case Kieschnick. 16 graduated college football players have been granted a fifth season of eligibility by a Baton Rouge judge, including many who have already signed NFL contracts. The temporary restraining order also allows them to enter the transfer portal. Former LSU defensive end Jack Pyburn is one of the plaintiffs in the case who could return after spending training camp with the Tampa Bay Buccaneers. Former Ole Miss stars tight end Daquan Wright, D-tackle Xavien Harris, and safety Wydette Williams could also return. The Saints have joint practice with the Rams today ahead of their preseason matchup Saturday. At Tuesday's practice with the Cowboys, more than 10 fights broke out between the teams. Linebacker Danny Stutzman says they hope to avoid that today, but they do help bring the team together.
9: There's definitely talk around the dinner table, not laughing about it. It definitely brings the team together a little bit. Obviously, you try to want to avoid stuff like that. At the end of the day, if someone else is going after one of your guys, one of your teammates, and you have to defend them. And I think it shows the character of who we are as a team, that we support each other, we got everyone's back.
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8: UL Lafayette football coach Michael Desermo says quarterback Lunch Winfield has done a better job taking what the defense gives him and has been more accurate through fall camp. He tries to complete 70% of his passes every day.
11: And it gives you something to really chase. And what I like is we had some shots down the field that defense gets underneath the coverage and he takes the checkdowns. Now, do I think some of them could have been more accurate on the checkdown, things like that? Well, sure. I mean, there's always that, but 4 yards are 4 yards.
8: The LDWF is holding its first ever recreational alligator hunting season, and the tag lottery opened today and runs through August 30th. LDWF Secretary Tyler Bosworth says there are roughly 3 million alligators in the coastal zone alone, and there are thousands of tags to give out.
1: There's 5,000 opportunities, so 5,000 hunters will be successful in this draw. Each successful hunter will receive 2 tags, so you get 10,000 opportunities statewide.
8: The season runs the entire month of October. Apply for the lottery on the LDWF website with a non-refundable $50 application fee. Louisiana Radio Network Sports, I'm Case Kieschnick.
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14: Emmylou Harris starting us out right this hour with One of These Days. I'm Charlotte Burke. This is Pure Country, and some hours are just better than others. I think this is one of them. Here's who we've got coming up. David Allen Coe. Oh, so good. Don Williams. You know he's my favorite. Glenn Campbell's on the way. Earl Thomas Conley. Paulette Carlson and Highway 101. And I love this one from Tim McGraw. She never lets it go to her heart. Thanks for hanging out with us on a Thursday. It's Pure Country.

Howdy, neighbors. This is Pastor Garrison Griffith from First Baptist Wisner. I'm excited to invite you and your loved ones to join us in our journey as disciples of Jesus. Tune into KMAR The Bird every Sunday at 9:30 for a message from our pulpit, or worship with us in person at 9402 Natchez Street at 945 in Wisner.

0: Highway 101 with Cry, Cry, Cry. That voice belongs to the great Paulette Carlson. I'm Charlotte Burke. Thanks for hanging out today. You know, Paulette was the original lead singer of Highway 101. Late 80s, they had hit after hit, right? The Bed You Made For Me, Whiskey If You Were a Woman. Oh, I love that one too. And Somewhere Tonight. And then, of course, Cry, Cry, Cry. It literally was one great record after another. She had one of those voices you just knew immediately. Strong, got a little bit of smoke in there, and totally her own. Highway 101, of course, great musicians, but Paulette Carlson, I think she's the one who defined that sound that made them absolutely unmistakable and total country legends. Hang with us. We've got Clint Black on the way next.
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honey. I know I've said it too many times before. I said I'd never say it again. I guess I shouldn't say anything at all, since you're supposed to belong to him. But I just can't let you go without telling you just how much I love you.

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I know those bright lights are calling you, honey. Big fine cars and fancy talk. But if you ever want somebody to just love you, and someday you just may, just give me a call. 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

0: The great Glenn Campbell and Honey Come Back. I'm Charlotte Burke, and this is Pure Country. Hey, Hawaii still cleaning up from Lala. And forecasters say we got to watch another tropical system that's developing southeast of the Hawaiian Islands. Lala, by the way, blamed for 2 deaths and caused major flooding, damaged roads, bridges, washed homes right off their foundations, knocked power out to tens of thousands of people. Now, the National Hurricane Center says a new tropical depression could form within the next few days, and it might strengthen as it moves towards Hawaii this weekend. It's still too early to know exactly where it's going to go or how strong it's going to be. But hey, if you are into it, please say a little prayer. Send some good thoughts Hawaii's way, because after what Lala just did, no one in Hawaii is taking this next thing lightly. So all of our thoughts and our best wishes and prayers going out to the people of Hawaii today.
1: 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Our Thursday afternoon is going to be sunny with a high of 100, the heat index of 108. It'll be mainly clear tonight, low 76. Sunshine Friday, a stray afternoon shower and thunderstorm, the high 102, heat index 112. 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

Ooh, good question, George. That's George Jones and Who's Gonna Fill Their Shoes. I'm Charlotte Burke, and this is our final hour for Thursday. Great music coming up. We've got Loretta and Conway together. My boyfriend Dwight Yoakam's on the way. Dolly Parton, some Patsy Cline's in here. And this guy, when I hear his music, I don't know, something inside me just kind of lifts up. He's got something about the way he sounds. The one, the only Ronnie Millsap on Pure Country. Let's go.

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0: That's John Conley and a common man with a common van. His dog ain't got a pedigree. I also hope it doesn't have New World Screwworm. How you doing, guys? It's Charlotte Burke. You know, the return of New World Screwworm is creating a big problem for some animal shelters. I hadn't thought of this. The parasite can infect dogs and cats. 44 states have tightened up rules on pets coming from affected parts of Texas. That's where a New World Screwworm is really like at its worst. That means thousands of shelter animals that would normally be transferred out of state for adoption, they're stuck in waiting mode. Some Texas shelters are getting dangerously crowded. One Corpus Christi shelter saw its population jump from about 325 animals to almost 450. So this isn't just a livestock problem now. It's making it harder to get rescued dogs and cats into homes, too. Listen, if you want to know how to keep your animal safe, there are a lot of good tips online about, you know, when you should maybe see the vet about it. Always a good idea to ask your vet about New World Screwworm and how things are going on in your area, because it is largely a regional concern. Hope we get on top of this, though. We don't need another thing like that making life more complicated for the furry friends that make our lives a whole lot better. Don't go anywhere. We've got an absolute banger coming up from Farron Young.
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0: Dwight Yoakam, Little Sister, going out to my own little sister, Selena. She followed the advice in that song. She's a big success. She did not do what her big sister did. I'm Charlotte Burke, and this is Pure Country. She and I are very different, but one thing we got in common, mad love for the man in those jeans and that hat, Dwight Yoakam. Back in the day, it was the jeans, I think, that got us, but now it's mostly the music. And he's funny and talented. And he's just a good vibe. You know who else is the best vibe of all time? Dolly Parton. She's up next on your favorite station, so don't go anywhere.
1: In the KMAR Weather Center, here's your Thursday forecast brought to you by Kiefer Hardware and Lumber. We have a heat advise in effect. Our Thursday afternoon is going to be sunny with a high of 100, the heat index of 108. It'll be mainly clear tonight, low 76. Sunshine Friday, a stray afternoon shower and thunderstorm, the high 102, heat index 112. 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

0: Eddie Rabbit, I Want to Dance With You. That's going to wrap it up for our Thursday. I'm Charlotte Burke, and this is Pure Country. Thanks for hanging out with me and, enjoying all the country classics. I've got a story I want to leave you with because, I don't know, I'm feeling like she's a bit of an inspiration. We're going back to my home state of Indiana for this one, at the Fort Wayne Zoo, where Penny the ostrich has had a rough couple of weeks. The whole ordeal started when she swallowed a plastic cup because, you know, ostriches do weird things. The staff needed to get that plastic cup out of her tummy, and they were trying to sedate her, and Penny freaked out. In fact, she acted up so badly that she badly mangled one of her wings. She did so much damage to her wing that the surgeon said, that's got to come off. It'll never heal right. So she had to have her wing amputated. And here's the part I love. Penny went through that surgery. She woke up and immediately was right back to herself. She started eating, pecking at everything, generally acting like, you know, an annoying but lovable menace. And before long, she was trying to steal the keys off of the zookeeper's belts. They say that's a game that she's played with them since she was just a little teeny bird. So, hey, you know, Penny made a bad decision. Something really bad happened. She even lost part of herself. But you know what I love? Penny didn't forget who she was. And I think there's something in that for the rest of us. You know, you're always more than the sum of your parts, right? You know we love you here on Pure Country. I hope you have a good Thursday. I will see you guys tomorrow.
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3: I'm Don Molino, the voice of Louisiana Agriculture Radio Network. USDA's August outlook for meat production reflects various month-over-month changes in the species categories. Rod Bain explains further in this report.
4: Lower beef production forecast for 2026, and we're expecting that to largely carry through into 2027. U.S. pork production reduced by about 80 million pounds this month. Broilers, there the story is a little bit different. We're seeing an increase in production. We raised our production forecast by 70 million pounds.
5: Leading to lower total meat production forecast in 2026. World Agricultural Outlook Board Chair Mark Jackanowski adds the meat category production forecasts are varied in reflection of impacts to this month's price projections. Lower steer and broiler price forecast for this year from the previous month, while hog and turkey price forecast increased month over month.
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Hey, it's Michael John. Happy Thursday to you. Do you love road tripping like I do? What's the most you're willing to drive to get to a destination for a road trip compared to flying? Gonna get into that next.

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0: Charlie Rich, rolling with the flow. That's kind of like a great road trip song. I'm rolling with the flow. Do you love road tripping like I do? Yeah, I just like the windshield therapy. I like trying new truck stop foods. Yeah, I'm kind of silly like that. But maybe you are too. What's the furthest you'll go for a road trip? Was it 6 hours, 7 hours, 8 hours, 9 hours, 10 hours? Would you rather road trip than fly? I was talking to some friends and they're like, okay, probably about somewhere between that 9 and 10 hour road trip mark, we'd rather just jump on a plane and get there and get it over with. How about you? Would you rather jump on the plane or do you like the experience of the road trip?
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0: Sonny James for Amy with a Y, who says, I love road tripping. Did Pacific Coast Highway out on the West Coast this year. Previously, you've done Colorado's Alpine Loops. Yeah, there's some great road trips out there. I love experience and seeing our great country while behind the wheel. Windshield therapy. Yeah, she loves it. How about you? Have you ever done those routes, Pacific Coast Highway or Colorado's Alpine Loops?
1: 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Our Thursday afternoon is going to be sunny with a high of 100, the heat index of 108. It'll be mainly clear tonight, low 76. Sunshine Friday, a stray afternoon shower and thunderstorm, the high 102, heat index 112. 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
1: Hello, this is Pastor Craig Beeman inviting you to join us each Sunday at 11 a.m. for the broadcast of the Morning Worship Hour of the First Baptist Church right here in Winnsboro, where you matter to God and to us.

eyes me upright. There's somebody home, still up waiting. She's probably been waiting up all night. And I can't say I've found any answers, but you listen

0: Hey, it's Michael. John Jackson says he's got the 3-3-3 rule when he road trips. He says, I got my RV, me and my honey, we're going everywhere. We love to do the long distance driving, but he recommends driving a maximum of 300 miles per day, then arriving at your stop about 3 p.m. and staying at least 3 nights at each location to prevent fatigue and stress. You know, Jackson, I've never heard the 3-3-3 rule for road trip, and especially for RVs, but makes sense to me. You don't want to overdo it, and you don't want to miss out. You want to enjoy the country you're traveling through. So a maximum of 300 miles per day, arrive at your stop around 3, so then you can enjoy some dinner, crash out, and see the area. It prevents fatigue and stress. Love it. Thanks for sharing, Jackson, and thanks for listening.
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3: Neil Malonson here on the Voice of Louisiana Agriculture Radio Network. Lower trading for the bean markets at the close on Thursday. September soybeans down a penny and a half at 12.20 and three quarters a bushel. November soy down three quarters of a cent at 12.36 and a half. The corn market higher. September corn up a nickel and three quarters at 4.78 and three quarters a bushel. December corn up a nickel and a half at 5.03 and a half. March corn up 4.5 cents at 5.18 and a quarter. The wheat market higher. September wheat up 2.5 cents at 6.82 and three quarters a bushel. The rough rice market lower, on the other hand. September rice down a dime to 14.14 a hundredweight. November rice down 9.5 cents to close at 14.60. The cotton market mostly steady. December cotton down a point to 88.34 a pound. March cotton down 6 points to wrap Thursday at 90.08. On the other hand, sugar climbed higher on Thursday. November sugar wrapping 90 points up to 38.40 per pound. Coming up after the break, we'll have some farm news for you. Please stay with us.
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6: On this farm in Assumption Parish, farm machinery is busy opening rows, placing billets of cane inside the row, and covering that seed cane with soil. Lance Godet, one of the owners of Woods Farms, is planting six varieties to reduce his risk.
7: Each variety has a different trait that we like. 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It has good yield potential, good sugar.
6: Planting is one of the biggest expenses for sugarcane farmers. With advancements in varieties, farmers are having to plant fewer acres because a single planting is yielding more crop cycles. Another method to help reduce planting cost is the use of billets as opposed to whole stalk planting.
7: It's not as labor intensive. You're not using every piece of machinery on your farm. It's just like a normal day of work, and it's been working out great for us, and it's so efficient.
3: All right, thanks, Craig. I'm Neil Malonson on the Voice of Louisiana Agriculture Radio Network.
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Hey, it's Michael John Marilyn. Just checked in. Listening at work says I prefer road tripping to flying because then I get to take my fur babies, my two little dogs and my one little cat. The fur babies are in the RV. We're going together everywhere. I didn't think about that, but yeah, road trips give you the opportunity to take the pets easier than flying. I get it.

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0: 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When you and your family and friends get together, do you get serious about Uno? 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The championship will take place November 11th in Los Angeles. 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
1: 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Our Thursday afternoon is going to be sunny with a high of 100, the heat limit's at 108. It'll be mainly clear tonight, low 76. Sunshine Friday, a stray afternoon shower and thunderstorm, the high 102, heat limit's 112. 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

0: Hey, it's Michael John. A couple good vibe stories today. A woman was frustrated with her noisy upstairs neighbor, but it turned into a friendship after she learned the 85-year-old woman lives alone and has Parkinson's disease. Heidi began helping Carol with everyday needs and even created an online fundraiser that raised more than $55,000 to support her. So the noisy neighbor turned out to be a good friendship. Love those good vibe stories.
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Hey, it's Michael John. Earlier, we were talking about road tripping over flying just to get away. And what if you forget something, though? What would you do? I've got a great story for you next.

Howdy, neighbors. This is Pastor Garrison Griffith from First Baptist Wisner. I'm excited to invite you and your loved ones to join us in our journey as disciples of Jesus. 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

0: George Strait check, yes or no? Hey, it's Michael John. How about you're on a road trip? We were talking about this earlier. Some prefer it over flying. And you forget something. I'm not talking about deodorant or toothbrush that you go buy. What if you forget to tip someone? What would you do? Would you turn around and tip them? Would you just forget it like, I forgot? Well, this guy was visiting family in the L.A. area, road tripping back to Texas. He gets home and he's bragging about this great deli sandwich he had on the road trip. And then he goes, wow, I don't know if they tipped her or not. I kind of rushed out. I paid in cash. So he looks up the address of the deli and sends a $50 tip back saying, hey, great sandwich, great service. I can't remember if I tipped the server or not. I believe her name was this. She was a shorter with long hair. Well, the restaurant figures it out, pays her. She's blown away that he would mail a tip. Wow, that's just a good-hearted guy, right? I want to make sure she is taken care of. The service was great. The food was great. Would you do that on a road trip?
1: 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And ever since, I've been telling people there's no better wireless company out there. 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

0: Hey, it's Michael John. Do you have the microchips in your fur babies? I do. You never know what's going to happen. Melissa's glad she did. Lives in Oklahoma and was reunited with her missing dog after he was found more than 1,000 miles away in North Carolina. A good Samaritan brought Rio to an animal shelter where workers scanned his microchip and contacted Melissa. And all the information was up to date, so it was easy to find her. She flew to North Carolina and drove him home. She's so happy. Rio's happy, but how did he get that far away? Wow, the microchip helped find the owner. Yeah, if you have it, make sure your information is all up to date.
1: 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As we head into Thursday evening, we'll have a clear sky with a stray thunderstorm, partly cloudy overnight, below 74. To an extreme heat warning Friday, we'll have sunshine and a high of 104 with a heat index of 110. It'll be mainly clear for Friday night. 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

Hello, this is Pastor Craig Beeman inviting you to join us each Sunday at 11 a.m. for the broadcast of the Morning Worship Hour of the First Baptist Church right here in Winnsboro, where you matter to God and to us.

0: Hey, it's Michael John. We're celebrating two great things today. It's National Radio Day. Thank you so much for listening at home, in your truck, at work. Thank you so much. I've had a blast being in the radio business, so thank you. But we couldn't do it without your support and your love of the country music. So National Radio Day, cheers to all the DJs out there and to you for listening. Thank you. Also, it's National Bacon Lovers Day. Well, what kind of bacon are you going to have today? A big BLT? I love bacon with my pancakes or French toast, and the syrup kind of spills on the bacon. Yeah, yum. Also, what else can you do with bacon? Oh, I like to just put on toast, a little peanut butter, and the maple syrup there. Yeah, I enjoy bacon. How about you? How are you going to get some today?
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Just poor people, that's all we were, trying to make a living out of blackland dirt. But we'd get together in a family circle, singing loud. Daddy sang bass,

Jesse's laughing. She goes, oh, you got me craving a bacon cheeseburger now. You're talking about National Bacon Lovers Day. Yep, that's where I like my bacon, on a cheeseburger. 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

0: Dolly Parton, she says songwriting is her therapy. It's like poetry just flowing right there from the sheets of paper she's writing down notes to the music she creates and songs she sings. Dolly Parton, she's so honored. ACM Awards, they just gave her the American Country Music Poet Award. Congratulations, Dolly Parton. She says songwriting, storytelling, poetry, that is her therapy. Dolly Parton.
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0: Country boy, Glenn Campbell. Hey, it's Michael John. We are just flying through August. Before you know it, here comes September. And what are we celebrating this Saturday, August 22nd? It's Be an Angel Day, which to me means be kind to one another. Yeah, if you could help someone out, help them out. Yeah, you don't need wings to be an angel. See what you could do. Keep your eyes open, whether it's a neighbor, a coworker, family member, a friend. Be an Angel Day, which could be any day during the year. Yeah. Be kinder to one another.
1: In the KMAR Weather Center, here's your Thursday forecast brought to you by Kuiper Hardware and Lumber. As we head into Thursday evening, we'll have a clear sky with a stray thunderstorm, partly cloudy overnight below 74. To an extreme heat warning Friday, we'll have sunshine and a high of 104 with a heat index of 110. It'll be mainly clear for Friday night. 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

0: Hey, it's Michael John. Penny says, Michael John, I know you love football. My favorite time of the year. I'm glad there's some preseason games going on tonight and this weekend. That's when I find those dark horses, those underdogs, those players you pick in the late rounds of the fantasy that surprises everybody. She goes, that's how close I watch preseason football. Wow. Penny, please. Let me know you got some dark horses there, some diamonds in the rough, please. Some players that no one knows about but you think could blow out. Please let me know. My fantasy teams always need help. And thanks for listening, Penny.
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time again when I heard something behind me. I turned around and there was a big old cop. He said, "Hello, boy." Then he gave us a grin and said, "Look like I'm gonna have to haul y'all in and keep all that money for evidence." I said, "Well, son,

Hey, it's Michael John. Jesse says, I love going to concerts, but I hate when the performers show up late. We're all just standing around, our beers getting warm. Like, put on the show. And she's got a great idea. You be the judge if you think this could improve concerts. It's next.

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0: Ronnie Millsap, he got you. Hey, it's Michael John. I love going to concerts, but there's one thing I really hate. So does Jesse. She goes, I love concerts, but when the performers show up late and we're just standing around, we want to dance, we want to sing along. She thinks promoters should charge artists like $1,000 penalty a minute if they show up late. If it's supposed to start at 8, just start at 8. Yeah, back in the day, I've gone to some concerts where they've been an 30 minutes late, an hour late, 2 hours late, and you're like, come on already. So I agree. So I'm with you on that one, Jesse. Charge them a penalty. Get that show starting on time. What do you think? You be the judge.
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0: Elizabeth says, oh, I heard you talking about charge the artist a penalty for being late to get the concert starting on time. She goes, I don't think that'd be a bad idea. I'd actually like to go back to paper tickets. I'm not technically good with all the stuff on the phone, and I think sometimes there's scams going on and people are getting ripped off. I'd like to go back to paper tickets. I don't know if they'll ever do that, Elizabeth, but I understand your concerns. I've actually had some issues where I thought I've downloaded it properly, and then I get there and they're like, no, that's not a real ticket. You got scammed. I'm like, what?
1: In the KMAR Weather Center, here's your Thursday evening forecast. For this Thursday evening, mostly cloudy skies, gradually becoming partly cloudy. We'll have a slight chance of showers and thunderstorms and a low around 76. Friday, slight chance of showers and thunderstorms in the afternoon. Otherwise, mostly sunny and hot with a high near 102. Heat index values as high as 110. Friday night, slight chance of showers and thunderstorms, mostly clear and 73. That's a look at your KMAR weather.
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Hello, this is Pastor Craig Beeman inviting you to join us each Sunday at 11 a.m. for the broadcast of the Morning Worship Hour of the First Baptist Church right here in Winnsboro, where you matter to God and to us.

Alexis is making steam. Joan and Linda and Victoria and Morgan, they're a sight to see. My old lady said, I know what you're thinking. I said, now, honey, don't you know?

0: Ronnie says, you know what? Sometimes I like to sit during a concert. Sometimes I stand and dance. I wouldn't mind a section that gets to sit a little bit more because my legs can't handle it when I go see the show. And if everyone's standing up in front of me, well, then I have to stand up and my legs just can't take it anymore. Ronnie, that's a valid point. What if there was a no standing section where you could just sit and relax at the concert? Would you buy those tickets? Because maybe for health reasons, you can't stand and dance the whole night away. Interesting. How to make concerts, live shows better. Thanks for listening, Ronnie.
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